0: Radio Złote Przeboje 88.4 FM.
1: Radio Złote Przeboje.
2: Ladies and gentlemen, this is Mambo number 5.

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So many nights I woke up out of a dream of blue.

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In that fateful night, I thought to myself, I'll do everything I can, save up every dime, and one day I'll return.

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1: Oh, it's beautiful. But wait a minute, isn't this...
0: Yeah, yes it is.
1: But I thought the old lady dropped it into the ocean in the air.
0: Well, baby, I went down and got it for you.

0: Radio Złote Przeboje. Złote Przeboje. 88.4 FM.
1: Show is hot out here. No. I don't mind.